0: De hele dag dichtbij. 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
1: Pardon me, do you have change for a quarter? I gotta make a phone call. Thank you. 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

0: 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De hele dag dichtbij.
1: 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Loud and rowdy and hard to hold.

0: and Dinah, Dolly, Madonna, and Mabel. They are all fine as Mink and Sable. You may not be class with the elite, baby.
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0: And you may not be hip to that jive like they talk in the street. 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

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And then later, when it gets dark, we go home.

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Ain't much an old country boy like me can't hack. It's early to rise, early in the sack. I thank God I'm a country boy.